0: brandneu. 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
1: Nothing works here. Nothing works here. The medications don't work. 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

Bei uns hört ihr die Radiostars von morgen. Max Neo. Neu, frisch, anders. Overload, I didn't see that coming, but now I don't. 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You on my

are, babe. 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It's been a hard day's night. It's kinda like when you fight your way out, show me your knuckles, baby.

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Overshot, hold it back, switch it up.

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1: Nothing works here. 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

yesterday too. 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Follow me close, I'm going to Ballinali. I'll lose my mind if you don't come with me. I fuss with my hair and I fight blood feuds. I contain multitudes. 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I paint landscapes and I paint nudes. 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A red Cadillac and a black mustache. 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I contain multitudes. I'm just like Anne Frank, like Indiana Jones, and them British bad boys, the Rolling Stones. 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I go right where all things lost are made good again. I sing the songs of experience like William Blake. 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

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What more can I tell you? 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Get lost, madam, get up off my knee. Keep your mouth away from me. I'll keep the path open, the path in my mind. I see to it that there's no love left behind. 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